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0: You're getting smart because you'll be in a fucking car with him. I'm just fucking smart ass. I'm asking you, what the X is? Is that your middle name?
1: Of course, what is it?

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Eternity is past, wrong is right. It's the point of greatest intensity, pleasures of the highest sense.

mixed down with acid. Mixed down with acid. Mixed down with acid. Mixed down with acid. Mixed down with acid. 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

mix that with acid, coke, throw, mix that with acid. Mix that with acid, coke, throw, mix that with acid. Mix that with acid, coke, throw, mix that with acid. Mix that with acid, coke, throw, mix that with acid. Mix that with acid, coke, throw.

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Mixed down with acid, coke, throw, mixed down with acid. 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

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I don't know what you're looking at right now. 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Do you hear me? You gotta come and get it. 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I see you watching. I know what you want. But like I told you, you gotta come and get it.